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0: It's already the third hour of Treasure Island Oldies. The first 2 hours have zipped by. I wonder what's going to happen between now and the end of the show. Welcome to it. Nonetheless, it's Michael Godin, keeping you company and the music you love on WTND in Macomb, Illinois, and the broadcast partner network stations, including the VIP Lounge in the United Kingdom, Oldie Funhouse Radio, Salt Lake City, Utah, KWQQ, WQ106.3 FM in Farmington, Iowa, WGLD, Stereo Gold, Surprise, Arizona, QCCR, 99.3 FM, Liverpool, Nova Scotia, and so many more places. I'm here to make you smile.

Sure doesn't get much more soulful than that. One of the longest running groups with the same lineup, 53 years. All the members were together, the Dells, and Stay in My Corner, top 10 in 1968. We heard as well from the Cornelius Brothers and Sister Rose with Too Late to Turn Back Now. We started off with Chicago Transit Authority and Make Me Smile. It's Treasure Island Oldies, a reminder for you that in the spotlight on Voice Your Choice, it's the

0: If you haven't had a chance to vote, do so now at the Voice Your Choice page of treasureislandoldies.ca. 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And next week on the show, please join me for it. 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

0: Rick's rare rock and roll relic for us this week on Treasure Island Oldies. It's kind of familiar. It was a follow-up to a song, well, the same song by the group. Now, mind you, I guess you could say it's slightly different, but that guitar sound, just when I first heard the first couple of notes on, I thought, ooh, that sounds like Liar Liar, the Castaways. Well, it was the Castaways, but it's their follow-up single that Rick sent us for this week for The Relic, Goodbye Babe. Rick's rare rock and roll relic. Boy, you surely dug it up for us this week, Rick. Thank you very, very much. But as I said in that email to you, it had a bit of a telltale guitar signature sound to me, and it was almost a big giveaway, but obviously not for everybody. We'll see what you come up with next week on the Thanksgiving special here on Treasure Island Oldies. Thanks again, Rick.
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2: Hi folks, this is Tom Locke, and here's Michael with this week's Moment in Time.
0: Hi, Tom. Thank you. It's a hot summer afternoon in 1958, or as she would say on the Golden Girls, picture this, August 1958. And Tommy Edwards was standing at a crossroads. 7 years prior, the smooth-voiced crooner scored a pair of modest hits for MGM Records. Back in 1951, those tracks were dressed in the traditional pop strings of the day by Leroy Holmes Orchestra. They performed respectably, but as the mid-50s rolled in, the musical landscape underwent a seismic shift. Rock and roll arrived like a freight train, leaving traditional balladeers stranded on the platform. With his contract nearing its end, Edwards needed a miracle. Edwards and his team decided to gamble on the past by embracing the future. They took his original It's All in the Game, stripped away the formal waltz tempo, and rebuilt it with a modern stereophonic arrangement. Propelled by a gently rolling piano triplet and a slow dance backbeat, the 1958 version was received with open arms by both young and old, so much so that it rocketed straight to the top of the charts at number one, and it cemented Tommy Edwards' place in music history as the first African-American artist to top the newly formed Billboard Hot 100. Lightning, as it turned out, could strike twice. Recognizing a winning formula, Tommy Edwards looked back into his 1951 catalog to duplicate the magic. And in 1959, he rebirthed another one of his ballads about two lovers separated by geography and fate. The parallel strategy worked beautifully. Released as a B-side to his cover version of Johnny Ray's Please Mr. Sun, it resulted in the single becoming a double-sided hit and went to number 27 on the Hot 100, while Please Mr. Sun soared to number 11. Tommy Edwards' unique trajectory showed the music industry that a changing tide didn't have to mean washing away older melodies. By bridging the gap between big band pop and the dawn of rock and roll, he gave his own history a second act, which found him on the morning side of the mountain. This week's Tom Locke, Moment in Time. There.

That's Jay Ferguson and the Shakedown Cruise on Treasure Island Oldies, along with the Police from 79 and Message in a Bottle. I got a message for you. If you haven't voted, this is your last opportunity to do so for Voice Your Choice. The Doobie Brothers are in the spotlight with Listen to the Music and Long Train Running.

That's it. That's it. You've got to get your vote in right now at the Voice Your Choice page at treasureislandoldies.ca if you want to have your say in what we're going to play on Voice Your Choice for this week. 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Cast your vote now. In the meantime, we're going to compare the hits. Ooh, haven't done these two songs in a long time. First, 1963, with one of the former lead singers of the Drifters, who had a great solo career, Benny King, and then Tom Jones, comparing the hits, I Who Have Nothing.

0: Song's called Escape, the Pina Colada song. Rupert Holmes on Treasure Island Oldies. This is Michael Godin. I now have the results of Voice Your Choice. We've got the Doobie Brothers in the spotlight this week with Listen to the Music and Long Train Running. 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

winning song on Voice Your Choice this week, the Doobie Brothers and Listen to the Music. It's Michael Godin with Herman's Hermits and a little bit of weather advice for you. Don't go out into the rain. You're going to

0: Hermits, you don't hear that one too often from them. That is, don't go out into the rain, you're going to melt sugar. It's Michael Codea. I'm having a good time. I can't believe that we're getting into the fourth hour in just a couple of minutes. This week's show has just literally flown by. Unreal. I'll be right back with another lost treasure for you from 1956.
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0: A lost treasure for you from a group from Chicago, Illinois. The Highlights and City of Angels from 1956. Wrapping up the third hour on this week's edition of Treasure Island Oldies. Before you know it, the fourth hour will be right here, right after network identification on Treasure Island Oldies.
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welcome to the fourth hour on this week's edition of Treasure Island Oldies. 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

0: recorded by the Beatles for their Revolver album, but never released as a single. However, David and Jonathan did record a version of it, and that was a top 20 song in 1966, David and Jonathan and Michelle on Treasure Island Oldies. We heard from the Flaming Amber with Westbound Number 9, and we started off with Motown's Marvelettes and Playboy.
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0: week. 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All right, what did we bring along this week? Oh, a great novelty tune, huh? I don't know. Sounds pretty darn delicious.
1: Ooh, we're gonna have fun.
2: Yeah.

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1: And champagne, my dear.
0: Delicious.
1: You like it?
0: Delicious.
1: I like it too. Yes, I do like it.
0: Delicious.
1: Yes, it is. You want some more?
0: Delicious.
1: I knew you'd like it. You always.
0: Delicious.
1: Oh, have some more. Get the waiter and hombre. Delicious. I'll put on the paper hat. Oh, get out the lamp. I even like the cork. Waiter, waiter, four. Oh, keep pouring. Oh, this is every night, New Year's Eve. Every night we're gonna do this. I don't care. Lose the job, everything. What are you gonna do? Oh, it's gonna do.
2: 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Jim Backus and Delicious are novelty two of the week on Treasure Island Oldies.

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0: Wrapping up our rock and roll reunion this week with the debut single by the Shirelles from 1958, that is I Met Him on a Sunday. Our twin spin double bubble hour double play for this week, the Diamonds with Walking Along and Church Bells May Ring. We heard, in addition to that, a good one from Jack Scott from 1958 as well, Leroy. The Del Vikings with Cool Shake, Elvis Presley along with the Jordanaires and Jailhouse Rock. And we started off the rock and roll reunion this week with Dee Clark and Hey Little Girl. Your rock and roll reunion this week on Treasure Island Oldies, and we'll be right back after the break with your spot dance.
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3: Jeff Dorset.

And a very good day to you. Welcome along. It is Solid Gold 60s. I'm Jeff Dorsett, going to be your pilot of these airwaves for the next 60 minutes. So we open up with a couple of gems there. Billy Davis doing a cover of The Exciters and Tell Him. And then one of those things produced by Joe Meek, yes, in his house, or flat where he was, in North London, wasn't it? Finchley, something like that. And that was the Applejacks and Tell Me When. I think it came from the Midlands. So we've got the best of British involving the Ivy League. A couple of interviews. John Keats, who for a while owned The Cavern. So he's talking about the Beatles in the early days. And an engineer down at Ireland called Digby. Talking very much about Billy Preston, so we'll get onto that as well. And if you want to get in touch, please do so. The email is the quickest route. It is chunkyjeff@gmail.com, chunkyjeff@gmail.com. Or you can get me via WhatsApp, 077-844-89469. Got plenty of Motown memories, one coming in just a mo. And a number two hit from the Hollies. And a question. Right, let's go with this. I mentioned Motown Memories. This is just one of the most brilliant songs of all time. Jimmy Ruffin.

0: That's a Macarac and David song. Of course, Dusty Springfield had the big hit with it in America. But that was a Mersey Beats, Billy Kinsey and the wonderful Tony Crane. And I've always met those guys and done interviews with them as well. And they are terrific. Mersey Beat act at your best, wishing and hoping.
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0: Premiership Pop Quiz. Now, here's Jeff Dorsett.
1: So, very good afternoon and day to you. We're going to do the 60s quiz right here. Three questions for you. Give the answers here in about 30 minutes' time. So, if I mentioned the albums Heroin and Sweet Jane, they were legendary albums for which US band? So, Heroin and Sweet Jane. Songs by which legendary US band? Question number two. Ray Manzarek and Robbie Krieger were in which band? Ray Manzarek.

Number one, I Got You, Babe. Was it A, Phil Spector, B, Sonny Bono, or C, Quincy Jones? So who produced the number one, I Got You, Babe? Phil Spector, Sonny Bono, or Quincy Jones? Right, nice bit of reggae here. 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

0: 9, 8, 7, 6, 5, 4, 3, 2, 2,
1: Jeff, we have a problem.
2: This could be a rough ride, Jeff.
1: Jeff, we have a problem.
0: In the 1960s, almost there, but no cigar. No These cigar. Are the songs that made it to number 2 with Jeff Dorsett, 1960s.
3: All right, and this is what we're going to do. We're going to give you a Hollies hit from, where was it, 13th of October, 1966, when Stop, Stop, Stop, written by the three of the members, Graham Nash, Tony Hicks and Alan Clark. It's called Stop, Stop, Stop. But what I want to know is, what was the song that kept this at number 2 and it never got to number 1? Okay, you want a clue? It's a Motown act. It was their only UK number 1, but they did have other number 1s in America. Who are they? Number 1, keeping this at 2. Stand by for the banjo.

And that's for belly dancers everywhere, because we get different people who are listening to Solid Gold 60s. Wonderful bit of Egyptian stuff in there for the Hollies and Stop, Stop, Stop. Number two in the 13th of October 1966. What I wanted to know was who was at number one. I said it was Motown. It was their only UK number one single. It was by the Four Tops. Reach Out, I'll Be There. If you got that, give yourselves a nice little pat on the back. You deserve it. Interview still to come with Digby, talking very much about Billy Preston. He was the engineer at Island Records. And we're going to be talking to John Keats, who was an owner for a while at the Cavern, and obviously playing a touch of the Beatles. Yeah.

0: extended version. Wonderful, love it. The Doors, Riders on the Storm, playing here on Solid Gold 60s. Now, if there's a favourite song you'd like to hear from that decade, all you've got to do, drop me an email, chunkyjeff@gmail.com. chunkyjeff@gmail.com. A couple of things coming up for Hazel shortly. Before we get there, what about one of these?
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0: Right, now this is one of these songs that I think deserves to be the best of British. We should be waving a flag more often about the music. It could be a song, it could be a solo artist, could be a group. Drop us a line to chunkyjeff@gmail.com and tell us what you are nominating as best of British. Today's going to be a group that was founded by Carter and Lewis, great songwriters, these fellas, and they actually wrote this song. Funny How Love Can Be. This is the terrific Ivy League. It's our best of British.

That's our best of British. Get involved. Funny how love can be. The wonderful Ivy League there. Tossing and Turning was a big, big record for them as well. Right, a couple of things for the Minks in South Africa, Cape Town. I thought we'd sort of start with this one because it's got a name in the title by Tommy Rowe. I'm going to turn it into a school days story that'll come directly after this. Tommy Rowe doing Hooray for Hazel.

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1: No, it's actually going to be two, because we played Tommy Rowe there, especially for Hazel. And the second one is one of her stories there about a previous boyfriend when she was at school. In the bike sheds, one of her friends, or enemies it might have been, was trying to steal this guy, Jimmy, I think, off her. And in the end, he stayed with her. She chucked him in the end. She said, do you remember that? Yeah, of course I did. Anyway, the song that was around at the time and she thought was going to be appropriate, by the legendary Levi Stubbs and the Four Tops.

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2: Right, this way we give you a backstory to a particular hit. And this week on Solid Gold 60s, we're going to talk about Thunderclap Newman from 1969 with Something in the Air, a number one in the UK from an album called Hollywood Dream. Now, this mellow song was about an impending revolution. Number one for 3 weeks in the summer of 69. Written and sung by the group's drummer, Speedy Keen, Pete Townsend of The Who took an interest in the group and assembled a band, including a 16-year-old guitarist, Jimmy McCulloch, who went on to work with Wings, didn't he? So anyway, we're going to give you this particular one. It was demanded that the band went out on tour, but it wasn't very successful.

0: Sorry around the song. Thunderclap Newman, it turned out to be a one-hit wonder in the end, but a famous one from 69 and Something in the Airplane on Solid Gold 60s. Talking 69, the track we're going to be playing in a moment is one of those as well, because we do interview artists, authors, all sorts of people, but occasionally we get to talk to people who actually engineered on tracks and got involved with the artists. And we're talking here to a guy that was at Island Records called Digby Smith, really interesting fella, and he's talking about some well-known people here, and we're getting to some Billy Preston, I think.
1: Tell me about, first of all, your time with a very, what seems like a very hard taskmaster in Stephen Stills, working with, I think Billy Preston was on it, and the Memphis Horns. What's your memory of working with Stephen Stills?
2: I remember working with Stephen was a busy time in the studio. He was a frenetic worker. He would just drive everybody completely to their limits in as nice a way as possible, but to get the best out of everybody. There was no shirking. He was, I have to be discreet here, there was a lot of excitement around chemically, shall we say, yeah. except for the crew and the horn players. They had a taste for the white powder, so and I didn't in those days. My wrestling with that cruel mistress was yet to come. But so there was a lot of that around, which meant that the sessions went right through into the wee hours of the morning. But incredibly talented, to be able to jump from guitar to harm to vocals to the Hammond organ. He was pretty hot at the Hammond organ himself, even with Billy Preston in the studio.

0: the wonderful Billy Preston there. That's the way God planned it from 69. Right, let's give the answer to the quiz just in front of our second interview. If I mention the albums Heroin and Sweet Jane, they were songs by which legendary US band? The answer we're looking for, the Velvet Underground. Question number two, we played them earlier, Ray Manzarek and Robbie Krieger, in which band? They're in the Doors. And question number three, the three-way chance on this, who wrote and produced the number one I Got You Babe? Was it A, Phil Spector, B, Sonny Bono, or C, Quincy Jones? You probably went for Phil Spector, no insult, but Sonny Bono actually produced it. So if you got that, give yourselves a pat on the back. Now, a guy that owned the Cavern for a while, and I wanted to talk to him very much about this famous story about Raymond Jones walking into Brian Epstein's shops. More about it, and was that the reason he eventually signed them?
1: I just want you to answer one thing for me, John, if you possibly can.
2: I'll
1: and
2: try.
1: That is this. Is it a myth that Raymond Jones walked into Nem's Music Store, asked for a song, and it prompted Brian to try and find out more about him, and then went down to the Cavern, saw him at a lunchtime session, and decided to sign him up? Did Raymond Jones exist? Did he go into Nem's?
2: Well, I couldn't possibly say yes or no. You know, I mean, let's be honest. We've all heard the interviews where Brian himself, at the time, told that story.
1: Yeah.
2: We've heard, you know, other people disputing that claim, saying that he, of course, he was aware of the Beatles because, you know, Nem's is, you know, 300 yards away from the Cavern.
1: Yeah.
2: And they were all already making, you know, they had that reputation. Lots of different stories. I mean, I don't know is the answer. What I would say, and extend the myth to Matthew Street itself where the Cavern is, I mean, famously, the Cavern DJ, Bob Wooler, who really, alongside Ray McFall, who was the owner of the Cavern during the Beatles period, it's between Ray and Bob who really got things moving down there. You know, Bob Wooler used to refer to Matthew Street as Mithew Street.
1: Yes.
2: You know, which is, I mean, he coined all sorts of fantastic phrases.
1: Yes,
2: but that was one of the ones. I don't know. I'm in the dark as much as you.

0: love it there, recorded live in Amsterdam. Rolling Stones there, doing Buddy Holly's Not Fade Away, and that's about where we've got to leave it. And if you've got a favourite Beatles and Stones track, it could be an album track, it could be off anthology, could be a B-side, all you've got to do, drop us a line, mark it Beatles and Stones 5x4, and I will play it for you, courtesy of Alan Weber. Thanks very much for the idea, Alan. We are going to be out of here, so stay safe, stay well, and keep the requests coming in to chunkyjeff@gmail.com.
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5: This is Simon. Fentod is no talent.

Ladies and gentlemen, we are definitely in this together, as Al Jarreau says. Last week we started the top 40 of October 1981. I'm back. Let's continue. Al was number 20, and at number 19 is Billy Joel.

0: Here is a long-lost oldie that me mate Indiana Todd found buried in one of many ancient tombs. He had to brave deadly creatures and survive many evil curses, but he survived to bring you this forgotten classic. Perhaps you have never ever heard it at all.
1: She gave you To Sir With Love back in 1967. Don't remember this having a lot of airplay, but it comes out number 18 for our top 40 of October 81. It is the one and only Lulu, and I Could Never Miss You here on Todd's Top 40.

Mighty generous offer there from Cool and the Gang. They're saying, take my heart. Okay. Survey Extra. Todd's Top 40 of October 1981. Well, look who's hanging around in the 80s. My goodness. It's Levi Stubbs of the Four Tops. And they are number 16.

0: Kenny Rogers also making an offer. He's saying, share your love with me. And he's number 15. It's October 81. It's a top 40 here on Todd's Top 40. Yes, indeed. And number 14 is Bobo Seger and a Silver Bullet Band.
1: Feel funky tonight? Oh, yeah. Ooh. Oh, yeah. It's an old Memphis song. Old Memphis song.

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3: Feeling lucky, punk? Want to hear the number 13 record on the countdown? Well, do ya?

I'm holding on tight. I ain't going to let go. Oh, that is ELO with the number 13 song for October 81 here on Todd's Top 40. Let's go to a survey extra now. Ex-Eagle, he was. His name Don Felder, and he said, talking about a genre of music, you know, we're kind of lukewarm about heavy metal.

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Double the Doctor, Noah Drake, here on Todd's Top 40, alias Mr. Rick Springfield, to survey extra about Jesse's girl. But he's got number 12 as well. And he says he's done everything for me. All right, Rick, we'll have to discuss that. It's Todd's Top 40 for October 1981.

I told Jerry was making promises here on Todd's Top 40, and Pat Benatar made some too. Promises in the Dark, Survey Extra, as we end hour one of part two of our Top 40. And we'll do it with number 11 from the Little River of Hands.

0: Todd's Top 20 is written and produced by Frank Todd and is distributed by FT Syndication.
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14: 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You've arrived at an intersection between the music and your memories. 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

Emergency at all. We spread out the top 40 of October 1981 across 4 hours, and this is the last hour, and you've been very patient. Foreigner has number

who's crying now? You're not going to start crying when the show's over, are you? Hope not. Journey is number 8 for our October 81 Top 40. And Stevie Nicks and Tom Petty got together and gave us the number 7 song, which Stop Dragging My Heart Around.

Nicks doubles. Double the Stevie Nicks duets there. Survey Extra 2 with Don Henley, Leather and Lace. I almost forgot that. Oh, let's get back to the countdown at number 6 for Daryl Hall and John Oates.

Step by step, song by song, we get closer to number one for October 81. Here on Todd's Top 40, Eddie Rabbit with number five. And we got a survey extra from the guy who led the Guess Who, Burton Cummings.

0: I trust you are enjoying this musical presentation. Unfortunately, Frank Todd must now subject you to the following words.
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3: 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A girl could get spoiled just listening to only the hits.
4: Here's an artist who is not getting along with their group, so they put out a solo record.

Well, Lindsay, I think you were in trouble several times with Stevie, but we're not going to go there. You guys worked that out. And Lindsay Buckingham's The Survey Extra. We get back to the countdown. We've got James Bond movie theme music at number 4 from Sheena Easton.

Hello, I'm Bruce Wayne, Batman. Just like Robin and myself, we're about to have some fun with dynamic duos. Holy double vision, Batman! You mean that's what we're going to do with those two blondes we invited to the Batcave? No, little chum. Not that kind of a dynamic duo. The dynamic duos of rock and roll history.

Mr. Richie, Ms. Ross, teaming up for number 3 for October 81 with Endless Love. Let's get another survey extra in here from the Greg Kin Band. They call this the breakup song. You decide for yourselves.

On Chog's Top 20, we always go back in time. On Chog's Top 20, I am the lady who likes to come up with a rhyme. You've heard through number 3, extras and all the rest. Before we go to number 1, here now is second best.

I feel like I just run a marathon. Every day you feel good is a blessing. I have been blessed to have spent this one with you. And 4 hours of the top 40 for October 1981. We get to the Top of the Pops. And we got a song from the movies from Christopher Cross. It's from the movie Arthur. And it's the best you can do. I hope I did. And so long.

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10: 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Only a fool maybe takes things for granted. Just because it's here today, it can be gone tomorrow. And that's one thing that you'll never in your life ever have to worry about me. If I'll ever change towards you, because baby, I love you. Girl, I love you. Just the way.

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0: 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I can tell you now. 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

that are we. Barbra Streisand and Kiss Me in the Rain make me feel like a child again. Don't worry, Daddy's here. Oh yeah.

That's Al Jarreau and Teach Me Tonight for Annie. Listen, start after the show, okay. Cat news, no cats in the studio at the moment, I'm afraid. Stripe was here and he's had his biscuits and he's departed. Probably gone off to kill something in the garden or some mischief. 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I've got two podcasts. I've got one called Music Stories and one called Human Stories. And they're self-explanatory, really. But the Music Stories one, I know you will love because you're listening to a music program right now, aren't you? And which is I'm very grateful for, actually. But if you go to lovefromtony.com, which is the special portal I've built just for you, my dearest listener. 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Some you will know, definitely. Some you won't have heard of. And the ones that you won't have heard of, I recommend thoroughly. Because they're people normally who are trying to get on in the music world. By the way, if you're a musician and you're in that situation, you're trying to get on in the music world, then get in touch. You can through lovefromtony.com and send me a message through there as well. And maybe we'll sort out an interview, which won't cost you anything, and you can use it to promote yourself. I know. And you wouldn't believe the number of famous people who are multimillionaires who have taken advantage of that offer. Just go to lovefromtony.com. You'll find them. Scroll down a lot. Okay. More romantic music for you in a tick. Hang on.

it's hard, isn't it, when you're missing somebody? Linda Ronstadt and James Ingram and Somewhere Out There. And Lionel Richie before that. And Lady, this is Tony Lloyd on your favourite radio station every week with loads of love songs and a whole lot more as well. Hello, George. George is in Ireland. He's been in touch through lovefromtony.com, the special portal just for you. He said, Tony, love the show. Can you say hi to my girlfriend Susie and send her all my love? See you very soon, Susie, from George. No.

to more than a woman to me. And before that, Minnie Riperton in her aviary. Did you hear all the tweeting birds and loving you? This is Tony Lloyd on your favourite radio station every week. It's good here, isn't it? Don't forget to stay tuned after Love from Tony, because there are even more fantastic programmes on the way. And if you'd like a mention on a future show, a future Love from Tony show, just go to lovefromtony.com. While you're there, you can just have a little rummage around the tabs on the website, and you can find my social media platforms there. So you can follow me on Facebook and Instagram and YouTube and stuff, because I make films there as well. I do all sorts of stuff. It's all there. And there's a thing called Gallery, which has got lots of strange photos of me in my radio career over many years, my dearest listener. In the next hour, we have the double dose of romance, as usual. Two back-to-back from this time round. Neil Sedaka. Looking forward to that. When I

0: Paul McCartney and Wings and My Love, She Does It Good. Oh, yes, she does.
1: Tony.
0: Yep.
1: Just behave yourself.
0: I don't know what you mean. Fancy another love song? I've got one for you in just a couple of ticks. Hang on. Love from Tony.
2: Your favourite romantic songs. Love from Tony.

Beatles and something. I can't quite put my finger on it. Oh, there you go. Hi, Brenda. Brenda's listening in Gozo, which is just off Malta, isn't it? A fabulous place. She said, can you say hi to Brian, the love of my life? Wish him a happy 20th anniversary. My word. Congratulations. Lots of love to you, Brian, from Brenda on Gozo. You're welcome.

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0: Lovely, of course, and hold me in your arms, please. Give us a cuddle. This is Tony Lloyd on your favourite radio station with loads of love songs. Another hour's worth of love songs. Can you take it, madam? My dearest listener. And sir. time for the double dose, isn't it, Annie?
1: It's Tony's double dose of romance.
0: It is. Two back-to-back, uninterrupted even by me. Neil Sedaka this time. Here we go.
2: You tell

Neil Sedaka on The Double Dose of Romance, Breaking Up is Hard to Do, and You. What a lovely love song that is. Fantastic. And if you're lucky enough to be in love with somebody that applies to, then that's really good news. You're very lucky. Okay, we'll have a different artist on The Double Dose the same time-ish next week on this station on Love From Tony. I've got some romantians on the way right now. A letter Adams for you.

Randy Crawford and Al Maz on Love from Tony. Hi, Sharon. Sharon listens every week in America, don't you? America. I don't know what part, because America is a very, very big place, as you might appreciate. But anyway, thanks for your message, Sharon. She says, love the show. Can you say hi to Bob and send him all my love? And Peter's listening in Spain, aren't you, Pete? He said, really enjoying the music on Love from Tony. Can you say hi to my wife, Alice, and send her all my love?

That seal and kiss from a rose, is that a euphemism for something? Tony Lloyd on your favourite radio station. Hello. I hope you're enjoying all the love songs and the music and the surprises. Sometimes I surprise myself, which isn't hard to do, actually. We do this every week on this fabulous radio station. It's really good. Don't forget to stay tuned after the end of this show because we've got more, much more for you. 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It's all at lovefromtony.com. You're very welcome. Now, here comes Simply Red, Say You Love Me.

for someone incredibly special in my life, there's Take That and Rule the World. Come on, we can do it. This is Tony Lloyd on your favourite radio station. Just in case you're about to nod off, here's the OJs. Let's keep you awake. It's great. It's Darling, Darling.

0: You're a very special lady, my dearest listener. That's great, isn't it? From the OJs, I introduced them on stage once a million years ago. They're a great fun. They're great fun. So we're sort of staggering towards the end of another Love from Tony show. I don't know where the time goes. Do you know where the time goes? I haven't a clue. It whizzes by. Anyway, I've got quite a few more love songs to cram in, if you'll excuse the expression, on the way. Love from Tony.
1: Your favourite romantic songs. 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

Whitney Houston, of course, and I Have Nothing. Almost it for another Love from Tony. Where does the time go? Thank you so much for listening to the show and so much for listening to this fabulous radio station. I'll be back on this channel very, very soon with love songs, some of them silly and some of them sensible. We'll see what we can do. This is Paul McCartney on Wings on Love from Tony.

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3: 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My name's Miss M and I'm grateful to have your company over the next 2 hours as we relax together. In the first part of the program, we will hear from artists such as David Arkenstone, Kenny G, Diverse, Christian Steiner, Leona Boyd, Adamus, Simon Cooper, Celtic Spirit, Secret Garden, Clannad, Lisa Lynn, Moby, George Zamfa, Dave Bruson, Dan Gibson, and more. 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So if you're listening in the car, please keep your eyes fixed firmly on the road. 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

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I hope the last 2 hours have sufficiently relaxed you so that you're ready to face another working week. My name's Miss M, and I look forward to seeing you next week in the RAG FM Chill Room. Until then, stay relaxed and stay chilled.

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0: On the left stands Richie Valens, a young boy just 17, just beginning to realize and explore his teenage dreams. Why did God call him, oh, so far away? Maybe to help some boy or girl who might have gone astray. With his stars shining through the dark and lonely night, to light the path and show the way that's right.
1: Gee, we're gonna miss you. Everybody sends their love.
0: On the right stands Buddy Holly with a shy grin on his face. Funny how you always seem to notice that one little curl out of place. Not many people really knew Buddy or understood how he felt, but just a song from his lips would make the coldest heart melt. Buddy's singing for God now in his chorus in the sky. Buddy Holly, we'll always remember you.

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Now God has called him, perhaps to new fortune and fame. He wore a big Stetson hat and sort of rambled up to the mic. And how can we ever forget those wonderful words? You know what I like.

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Oh, no! 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I'm calling my lawyer. I'm sorry, but there should be some thoughts about being a good neighbor here. Talk about inconsiderate. This takes the prize.

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He never can stop laughing. He says he's never tried. 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

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He says, come here, cat, I'm gonna make you a star. Put you on bandstand by a Cadillac. 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

to hear your voice after all this time. I've been told that I'm hard to find. 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Between the highlights

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Hi there and welcome to the show. We hope you're going to have a ball with us for the next hour or so. And tonight's guests are the Daltones. Let's go. Right through tonight's show, you'll be hearing the Deltones backing up most of the artists. So we thought it'd be an idea if we introduce them to you first. Warren, Pee-wee, Noel, and Brian, the Deltones.

0: Warren, Pee-wee, Noel, and Brian, the Deltones. The Deltones will be back on our program pretty soon, and we hope that you'll tune every week to ABC channels to watch 6 O'Clock Rock.
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3: Now here's a little story. To tell it is a must. 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

onions are a tuberous vegetable of considerable antiquity, being highly prized by the ancient Egyptian pharaohs and their friends and cousins. It causes irritation of the tear ducts and rubefaction of the epidermis, but it is most palatable on the taste buds.

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6: 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My name is Leslie Stevens, and I'm your host with the most forgotten oldies of all time. So relax, sit back in your easy chair, turn up the music, because the Route 66 Oldie Show is about to begin right now.

That really is a long-lost, forgotten oldie. Susan Raffey from 1961, all the way from West Orange, New Jersey, with A Kiss to Remember You By. And I don't know about you, but I'm sure if she kissed me, I probably would remember it. The Paramounts from 1961 with Your 17. Thanks, everyone, for tuning in to the Route 66 Oldie Show with Leslie Stevens. I certainly do appreciate it. Glad you came along for the ride. Glad we're cruising down Route 66. You obviously have good taste in music. 1961. Here comes some very early Glen Campbell singing about a girl by the name

This is the portion of the show where we take a little time out for some exercise. So go ahead and get off that couch right now and let's practice our marching with Mitch Miller and his orchestra from 1961 with the Colonel Bogey March. And don't forget your pith helmet and shovel.

That's a great sounding record, I gotta tell you, by all means. That's Little Guy and the Giants from 1960 with So Young. Mitch Miller and his orchestra with the Colonel Bogey March, although it's really entitled The Theme from the River Kwai, from the movie Kwai. I thought they just made pianos. What do I know? From 1962, the Cinnamon Angels with Let's Be Sweethearts. Glenn Campbell started off the set of four in a row from 1961 with Brenda. I just love that early Glenn Campbell stuff. How about you? Should anyone ask, you're tuned to the Route 66 Oldie Show with Leslie Stevens. Thank you so much for cruising down Route 66 and Memory Lane. Thanks for taking a drive, and thanks for help paying for the gas.

0: Well, now, I guess they really are into girls. Those are the Del Vikings from 1958 with Pretty Little Things Called Girls. And that really is a long-lost, forgotten oldie. But don't you worry. You heard it right here on the Route 66 Oldie Show. From 1964, He's My Little Devil by Ginny Arnell, another long-lost, forgotten oldie. From 1959, Skip and Flip with It Was I.
1: What a scorcher.
0: Yes, it was, actually. It really was. Skip and Flip. Now, there's a couple of guys you don't hear too often. That would be Skip Baton and Gary Paxton. The great producer Gary Paxton. What a producer he was. Besides producing such novelty hits as The Monster Mash with Bobby Boris Pickett, he also worked with the Hollywood Argyles and Alley Oop, not to mention tons and tons of other great recordings he produced, wrote, or sang on. He really is a great talent. Speaking of great talent, Leslie Stevens here, and you're tuned to the Route 66 Oldie Show. You have something you want to tell me? Please do so. 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

0: Johnny Cymbal on the Route 66 Oldie Show from 1963 with Dum Dum Dee Dum. Now, my suggestion to him would be to get married in a bathtub. Then they could have a double ring ceremony.
1: Dumb. Right, dumb.
0: Yeah, that really was kind of dumb, actually. Sorry about that, but it just kind of popped off the top of my head. From 1962, Starry Eyes by Susie and the Four Trumpets. Oh, what a great sounding oldie that was. Long lost one as well. And I'm sure you haven't heard that song in a long time. Peter and Gordon from 1966 with the old standard of The Way You Look Tonight. I cannot tell you how many singers have sung that song. I do happen to like their version very, very much, and hopefully you do too. I sincerely thank you from the bottom of my boogity boogity heart for tuning in to the Route 66 Oldie Show. Let's get back to the music, and if you pardon me, I'm going to go ahead and start playing with my cowbell. Here comes Hugh Masekela.

from Boston, Massachusetts. Those are the Four Squires from 1957 with Love Me Forever. And yes, you do remember correctly, Jody Sands also had a very large hit of that in 1958. A twin spin with Grazing in the Grass, the Friends of Distinction from 1969, doing their best adding words to the song. From 1968, Hugh Masekela with the instrumental hit of that song. Either version you listen to, both were great. If you just tuned in on your radio, thanks for joining Leslie Stevens and the Route 66 Oldie Show. Glad to have you come along for the ride. This time, you're driving, however. Coming out of your stereo speakers now is Ron Holden. And there is a story behind this song, but I'll save it till after the song. This is Love You So from 1960. And don't be afraid to turn your radio up and let your neighbors know you're listening to the Route 66 Oldie Show. I insist.

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Whoa, careful what you do with that stick. Here come the journeymen. This really is good marshmallow toasting music.

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How about you? Good. The Journeymen from 1961 with Kumbaya. I don't think they were nearly as well known as the Kingston Trio, Peter, Paul, and Mary, the Fendermen, or even the Limelighters. Nonetheless, I thought they made a great contribution to folk music. And here's some trivia for you. I'll bet you had no clue that Scott McKenzie came out of the Journeymen. What do you mean you don't know who Scott McKenzie is? Well, he's that guy who made that song San Francisco. Wear some flowers in your hair? Ay, ay, ay. Why must I always prove things to you? Okay, give a listen.

Yeah, that's who I'm talking about. That's Scott McKenzie. Phew! Now that we got that straightened out, let's press on, shall we? A Quiet Kind of Love, preceded that by Shelby Flint from 1961. That was the same woman who had that wonderful song of Angel on My Shoulder. Ron Holden from 1960 with Love You So. Oh, by the way, I promised you a story about him now, didn't I? Here's the way the story goes. When Ron was a young guy, he supposedly got thrown in jail. He was allegedly arrested for marijuana and alcohol possession. Now, I'm not sure if that is true or not, but that is why I use the word allegedly. The jailer who was supposedly watching him at that particular time was a guy by the name of Larry Nelson. Well, the way the story continues on, it was Larry Nelson's last day at work, as he was leaving work the following day to start his own record label. Larry Nelson heard Ron Holden singing in jail, offered him a contract when he gets his record label up, and, well, I guess the rest is history. Well, I don't know if that's true or not. However, that's what I read. Therefore, if you find any erroneous information on that, don't blame me. Here comes Bobby Vinton.

What do you say we turn down the lights and get real romantic? You don't like that idea. Neither do I. It's scary. I have an idea. Why don't we just listen to The Spaniels from 1957, featuring Pookie Hudson on lead vocals?

0: That's Cliff Richard from 1960 with Here Comes Summer, a Jerry Keller song. From 1957, you heard The Spaniels and I Lost You, featuring Pookie Hudson on lead vocal. What a great sounding group they were. Bobby Vinton from 1967 with Please Love Me Forever. And I know you women out there just love Bobby Vinton. And with good reason, too. He's a great singer. Well, that about does it for this edition of the Route 66 Oldie Show. Thank you ever so much for tuning in. Thanks for cruising down memory lane and Route 66 with your host, Leslie Stevens. 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Until we meet again, keep cruising down Route 66 and make sure you turn that radio up nice and loud. I'll catch you again next time right here on the Route 66 Oldie Show.
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